If you go out, you come back, and you come back to an empty house. You know, and it's loneliness again. It feels as though you've been dumped in the deep end, and there's nobody there to rescue you.

It's just something that is thrown at you. You can't throw it back to anybody. You know, you've got to...

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You can write me no license, leave out your struggles in the back in the past tense. You got a pretty body, pretty face, I like to see what it's like when you're dancing. So move your hips down for me, get closer to me, mark your territory. Get closer to me, let's make up a story. Get closer to me, get closer to me.

0: Prolongación Paseo de la Reforma 115, en Santa Fe, Ciudad de México. 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

buzzing to be dropping some new music from Nolek, Milk and Sugar, Capuzum, and a hot collab between Staban and Cassim. We'll be hearing from Paco Ramirez in Club Tool Room. There's the Tool Room Academy's track of the week, Hot Right Now, The Killer Cut, The Shakedown, and there's another Tool Room anthem. This

0: this, everybody party hot. This, everybody party hot. 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
1: Don't look back. 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
0: This, everybody party hot.
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0: This, everybody party hot.
1: The night is yours.
0: This, everybody party hot. This, everybody party hot. This, everybody party hot. This, everybody party hot. This, everybody party hot. This, everybody party hot. This, everybody party hot. This, everybody party hot. 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

0: 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It's SL here on Tool Room Radio. My next gigs are in Austin, Texas with my brother Tony Ramira. Then I'll be heading to Miami and Salt Lake City to close it out. Up next, it's Club Tool Room, and let's hear from Paco Ramirez.
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3: 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I am Paco Ramirez. I am really excited to present my latest release on the House Delivery label. 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

Hi, this is Paco Ramirez. I want to announce that my upcoming releases will be available over the next few months on the labels House Delivery, Nature, and Moodchild. Thanks to Tony Romera, Waf, and Amanda Moore for believing in my music.

0: 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You can find me on Instagram as Paco Ramirez DJ or on SoundCloud as Paco Ramirez DJ. 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

0: Massive shout out to Paco Ramirez. His new EP called Run Around is out now on House Delivery. And if you want to give him a like and a follow, then hit him up at Paco Ramirez DJ. It's SL here on Toolroom Radio, and up next we are shining the spotlight on this week's talent from the Toolroom Academy.
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0: Both of these artists have released on Toolroom before, and I've hooked up for the first time on Jewel Kids' Alianza imprint, which is out now. So here we go. This is DJ Laura and Razor and then.

0: If you want to be part of the Tool Room Academy, then make sure that you check out our socials. We focus on the community of the whole industry, from production to DJing, along with tips on how to create better posts on social media. Of course, there's weekly student drops, track breakdowns, so you watch how producers make their music, and we recently posted on how reggae and hip-hop influenced electronic music. There is some useful info in that post if you get 5 minutes to read it. It's all in one place on our Instagram page at Tool Room Academy. 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
0: We're going to kick it off with a track that is not going anywhere at the minute. Sound is so good on the dance floor. This is the uplifting update of a classic. This is Michael Gray and Barbara Tucker and their release on Fool's Paradise. This is called

0: Junior Jack, David Penn, Groove P, Odyssey Inc., Suki Soul, and many more. For all ticket info, head to the Fool's Paradise socials at Fool's Paradise Rex.
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0: All right, let's squeeze in one more for you lot before the end of hour one, and we are dropping back to the archive for another Tool Room anthem released in 2016. 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